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There is a whole lot of free activities for the whole family at the Veterans Memorial Campground in West Salem. You can find out all the details, get the lineup of when all these free activities happen by going to lacrossecounty.org. Right now, Huntrix with Golden.

All right, you ever find yourself like late at night and you're still on your phone because you have just been scrolling on TikTok for days? Well, reports say that Instagram is pushing further into long-form videos, so this might be captivating you even longer. Live content and episodic programming. In other words, your favorite app, which you spend so much time on, may be trying to become your next streaming service. But like, as long as they're not making me pay for it, because I already pay for all the other streaming services.

0: All right, well, in case you want to sit around and watch TV this weekend, here's what to watch this weekend. The World Cup early pre-knockout games conclude this weekend on Telemundo, Fox, and Peacock. The knockout matches for the remaining 32 teams begin with South Africa and Canada on Sunday. By the way, the United States will be playing on the 1st. Tonight, you've got the NHL draft on ESPN. Episode 8 of Dutton Ranch is on Paramount. The series premiere of Life, Larry, and the Pursuit of Unhappiness is a 7-episode limited series from Larry David. It's his improv take on major events in American history. That is on HBO tonight. On Peacock, Strung, a psychological thriller with Chloe Bailey as a violinist who takes a job as a music tutor for an influential family. On HBO Max, the streaming premiere of Undertone. It's a horror movie about a paranormal podcast host. And on Sunday, you've got the BET Awards. And there you go. That is what to watch this weekend.
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0: Hey, it's Natalie. Well, the city of Massachusetts is thinking about limiting bars and restaurants to serving one drink per 30 minutes. And people wonder, how are they going to enforce that? People are joking around. Would they put like an egg timer on the table? Would there be hourglasses? How do you enforce this? Because if you're a place that has like a really hopping crowd, yeah, harder to enforce. If you are a joint that only has like one person in there, easier to enforce, right? So obviously restaurants and wine bars are against this and they're trying to fight it. I do like the sentiment behind it, but also pretty hard to enforce.
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6: Tonight, expect patchy fog after 4 a.m. under partly cloudy conditions, with lows around 52. Tomorrow, the fog should clear by 8 a.m., leading to a sunny day with highs near 82. Tomorrow night, the sky remains mostly clear with lows around 58. Sunday brings a chance of rain showers before 1 p.m., followed by possible thunderstorms under partly sunny conditions, with highs near 85. Less than a tenth of an inch of rain is expected. Monday, anticipate mostly sunny conditions with highs soaring to near 95.

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It's Natalie. I am getting out of here. You guys have a great rest of your Friday evening and kick off to your weekend. And I'll talk to you guys again tomorrow.

0: Hey, it's Sarah with you. Starting today, those visiting the Lincoln Memorial in Washington, D.C. are not only able to walk up the steps to see the statue of the 16th president up close, they can now go underneath it, too. Just in time for America's 250th birthday, the National Park Service, in partnership with the National Park Foundation, opened a new $69 million exhibit to showcase the Undercroft, a vaulted basement underneath the iconic monument. The once hidden space spans 15,000 square feet and features 120 massive concrete columns that sink down to the bedrock to bolster the marble above. Museum goers will see immersive displays that bring the early 20th century construction of the Lincoln Memorial to life, including a wall with graffiti from the original construction workers, loaned signed copies of the Emancipation Proclamation and the 13th Amendment are also on view for the next year.
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0: Hey, it's Sarah with you. I thought this was interesting. Only 26% of Americans say they have read or heard a lot about the 250th anniversary of the Declaration of Independence coming on July 4th. That's according to a new Marquette Law School poll. Another 57% say that they have heard some about the semi-sesquicentennial, while 17% have heard nothing about it at all. The survey conducted June 9th through the 15th interviewed 1,514 adults nationwide with a margin of error of plus or minus 2.7 percentage points. Interest in the 250th commemoration is mixed, with just 17% who say they are very interested and another 39% who are fairly interested. Meanwhile, 31% are not too interested and 13% are not interested at all. These numbers closely mirror findings from 50 years ago. In a Roper Organization poll conducted June 12th through the 19th, 1976, 28% said that they were following news about the bicentennial closely, with 50% following casually and 22% paying no attention. I would say I am somewhat interested, or 39% who are fairly interested.
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3: 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The Caring Closet was blessed to be utilized 578 times last year by multiple organizations and resources, distributed 45 Thanksgiving meals to local families, helped bring Christmas to over 200 children. We launched a professionally designed and installed a sensory room. The Caring Closet logo is making a difference one child at a time. Our goals for the next couple years is to enhance our sensory playroom by getting some musical instruments and lighting stuff. 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We are also looking to have a part-time employee at some point. 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This is Danielle Calhoun, creator of The Caring Closet in Toma. Again, we'd like to thank Torkelson Funeral Home and Cream Nation supporting our community for over 100 years. Thank you.
4: Tonight, expect patchy fog after 4 a.m. under partly cloudy conditions, with lows around 52. Tomorrow, the fog should clear by 8 a.m., leading to a sunny day with highs near 82. Tomorrow night, the sky remains mostly clear with lows around 58. Sunday brings a chance of rain showers before 1 p.m., followed by possible thunderstorms under partly sunny conditions, with highs near 85. Less than a tenth of an inch of rain is expected. Monday, anticipate mostly sunny conditions with highs soaring to near 95.

Hey, it's Sarah with you. An emergency room doctor is about to trade night shifts for 8 months in space. Dr. Anil Menon, a physician, Air Force veteran, and former SpaceX flight surgeon, is gearing up for a long-duration mission where he'll study how the human body adapts to extended time in microgravity. ABC News says that Menon will focus on everything from muscle and bone loss to immune system changes, research that could shape future deep space travel. Menon has responded to disasters on Earth and supported astronaut launches, but this will be his first time living off the planet. NASA says missions like this are key to preparing for trips to the moon and eventually to Mars. Kind of interesting. We'll see how that goes.

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Hey, it's Sarah with you. Doctors used to roll their eyes at WebMD searches. Now they're genuinely worried about TikTok hacks, influencer medicine, and people hitting AI people letting AI diagnose them. A new thread from medical workers lists the trends they say are becoming dangerously common. At the top, vaping, which still has unknown long-term risks, ketamine misuse, now linked to serious bladder damage, and people running on sleep deprivation plus energy drinks like it's a lifestyle. They're also seeing misuse of GLP-1 drugs, risking nitrous oxide abuse, and a surge in ER visits from e-scooter and e-bike crashes. Add in TikTok parasite cleanses causing liver damage, conspiracy-driven distrust of doctors, and belief that every problem can be solved with a trendy supplement or peptide, and clinicians say it's a perfect storm. Their message: the internet's great for information, but terrible as a substitute for real medical care. So search with caution, I guess.

0: Well, this is a shift. Hey, it's Sarah. For years, we've been told that sitting too much is bad for you, but a new study suggests that there's more to the story. Researchers followed more than 41,000 adults in China for nearly 12 years and found the lowest risk of death was among people who sat about 4 hours a day. Surprisingly, those who sat less than 2 hours daily had a higher risk, but there's a catch. More than 60% of those people worked physically demanding jobs like farming and construction. The study found that replacing some activity with rest was better than manual laborers, and people who sat for 4 or more hours a day benefit from swapping out sitting for exercise. This doesn't mean that everyone should sit more. It's just that health advice should be tailored to a person's lifestyle rather than applying the same rules to everyone.
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7: Tonight, expect patchy fog after 4 a.m. under partly cloudy conditions, with lows around 52. Tomorrow, the fog should clear by 8 a.m., leading to a sunny day with highs near 82. Tomorrow night, the sky remains mostly clear with lows around 58. Sunday brings a chance of rain showers before 1 p.m., followed by possible thunderstorms under partly sunny conditions, with highs near 85. Less than a tenth of an inch of rain is expected. Monday, anticipate mostly sunny conditions with highs soaring to near 95.

Hey, it's Sarah. A woman in New Jersey survived a house fire thanks to her poodle, who refused to stop barking in the middle of the night. His persistence woke her up just in time for her to realize the house was filling with smoke. Unfortunately, the home was destroyed, but both she and her dog made it out safely. She now credits her dog as a hero who saved her life. I mean, those pets, they sure know when there's a problem.

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Hey, it's Sarah with you. The singing middle school janitor from Indiana who won season 19 of America's Got Talent in 2024 is getting his own biopic. His name is Richard Goodall, and he's 56 years old. He first captivated audiences across America during his audition when he nailed Don't Stop Believin' by Journey. He even got to perform the song with the other members of Journey at the finale. The studio executive says, quote, Richard Goodall's unbelievable journey from sweeping hallways to the center of television's biggest stage is the epitome of the American dream. Richard recently retired from his full-time job to focus on music. He released his first song last year called Long Time Coming.

0: Hey, it's Sarah with you. If you could boost one part of your life, like you're customizing a video game character, what would you choose? A new survey asked 4,000 Americans which percentage-based bonus they'd want, and the results say we're all thinking about our wallets. The top pick with 37% was getting 50% more money at your job. Next was becoming 20% luckier at 23, and then 40% hotter at 17%, and aging 30% slower at 15%. Only 5% of people chose being 10% happier, and just 3% wanted to be 60% better at any sport, which apparently includes every sport. So if life ever gives us a skill tree menu, most of us are skipping happiness and athletics and going straight for the cash boost, which I'm assuming would make most people happy as well. But, you know, they say money can't. I do really think it would help, though.
1: Patchy fog overnight. Temperatures in the mid-50s at daybreak. Light and variable winds. Saturday, sunny, 82. Saturday night, isolated showers, 61. Sunday, partly sunny, a chance of showers, possibly an afternoon thunderstorm, 87. Monday, sunny, 95. Tuesday, sunny, isolated showers and thunderstorms, 96. Wednesday, sunny, 95.

Hey, it's Sarah with you. Lainey Wilson performed a set at the Tight Ends and Friends concert in Nashville on Tuesday night and brought out Taylor Swift for a surprise duet of Love Story. I'm sure the crowd loved that. Of course, during the part of the song that goes, quote, he knelt to the ground and pulled out a ring, Taylor flashed the crowd her engagement ring from Travis Kelce. Taylor says the song was a request from Tight End George Kittle. There was also performances from Dan and Shay, Chase Rice, John Party, and Mitchell Tenpenny. Kane Brown was supposed to perform, but he couldn't make it because he got hit by a golf ball earlier in the day. It left him with a concussion and a cut-up ear that needed 23 stitches. Ouch.

Hey, it's Sarah. The internet calls it sleep maxing and makes it sound like a science experiment. Strip away the hype and good sleep mostly comes down to four boring words. Cool, dark, quiet, consistent. Cool, a slightly cool room beats a warm one almost every time. Temperature is one of the top reasons people wake up at night. Dark, even a little light tells the brain it's daytime. Cover the glowing dots, try a heavier curtain. Quiet or steady sound, a fan or white noise smooths over the bumps that jolt you awake. Consistent. Same bedtime, same wake up time. Your body loves a schedule more than it loves a perfect mattress. Pick one you're most obviously missing and fix that one just for tonight, and you'll see what it does for your sleep. I mean, for me, a cool dark room is so

0: Hey, it's Sarah with you. An emergency room doctor is about to trade night shifts for 8 months in space. Dr. Anil Menon, a physician, Air Force veteran, and former SpaceX flight surgeon, is gearing up for a long-duration mission where he'll study how the human body adapts to extended time in microgravity. ABC News says that Menon will focus on everything from muscle and bone loss to immune system changes, research that could shape future deep space travel. Menon has responded to disasters on Earth and supported astronaut launches, but this will be his first time living off the planet. NASA says missions like this are key to preparing for trips to the moon and eventually to Mars. Kind of interesting. We'll see how that goes.
1: Patchy fog overnight. Temperatures in the mid-50s at daybreak. Light and variable winds. Saturday, sunny, 82. Saturday night, isolated showers, 61. Sunday, partly sunny, a chance of showers, possibly an afternoon thunderstorm, 87. Monday, sunny, 95. Tuesday, sunny, isolated showers and thunderstorms, 96. Wednesday, sunny, 95.

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0: Reading Chelsea along with you. Okay, Chelsea, there has been a post about one of the big fast food restaurants charging a dollar extra at drive-thrus. It's not true.
1: Oh.
0: A viral claim that this company is adding a $1 drive-thru surcharge, which in today's world is believable.
1: It is.
0: It is not
1: true. The convenience of the drive-thru.
0: Yes. The press office for this company said this is fake.
1: Oh my
0: the rumor
1: gosh.
0: Said the fee was meant to push customers inside and cut wait times. They have confirmed there is no national convenience charge on this. Any fees customers may have seen are tied specifically to third-party apps. Localized test pilots, not a company policy at all. It's nice when we can clear the air on some of these things and say, no. That's a fake one. But
1: right.
0: I admit it's believable. We were just talking about, you know, the cruises last week, and they're charging these convenience fees and all that stuff.
1: Convenience fee for the drive-thru?
0: The $1 drive-thru charge, that is fake.

0: She's Chelsea. I'm Reed. Okay, Chelsea, let me get into this here. Before you head to the beach, keep in mind how lucky we are in Wisconsin that we've got these beaches open. Because there's elevated bacteria that has shut down or triggered advisories at beaches from New Jersey all the way to Washington State. Massachusetts had to close 24 beaches over this past Father's Day weekend, including some hot spots on Cape Cod. New York City posted warnings in the Bronx, Queens, and Brooklyn after high readings of bacteria. Iowa flagged 8 beaches for E. coli. King County, Washington shut down several Lake Washington swim areas. The EPA warns contaminated water can cause stomach illness, skin, ear, and eye infections. Yikes. And as far as I know in Wisconsin, we're good. So,
1: but
0: continue to be good.
1: You know.

0: swimmer's itch. I know.
1: Yeah, not on the same level.
0: I know. Not having to shut beaches down.
1: No, that's wild.
0: But you got to appreciate it. I feel bad too for these communities that financially rely on the summertime to be big for them.
1: Mm-hmm.
0: And then your beach getting shut down.
1: Yeah.
0: You know, in Wisconsin, we're not the only place to really put a lot onto summer and all that we want from it. These other communities do too. So hopefully they're able to get it taken care of as quickly as possible. But I don't know if you just need more rain or what the deal is. Because I don't know how you handle an E. coli outbreak in a lake, in a beach. Like, what do you do with that?

Expect areas of fog to clear by 8 a.m. today, making way for a sunny day with a high of 82. An east wind will blow at a gentle 6 to 10 miles per hour. Tonight, the sky remains mostly clear with a low of 57, warming slightly overnight. Tomorrow, anticipate a few rain showers between 10 and 11 a.m., with a high near 85. Winds will pick up, gusting up to 25 miles per hour from the southeast. Tomorrow night, there's a chance of showers and thunderstorms with a low around 71. By Monday, we'll see mostly sunny skies with a high in the mid-90s.

0: Hey, it's Reed and Chelsea. Chelsea, imagine walking back into your apartment after you've been gone for 4 years.
1: What?
0: And taking a look. I mean, what would you go to first? The freezer?
1: No. Why would I go to the freezer?
0: There's this American, Callie, who left her China apartment in December 2019 for what was supposed to be a 3 to 4 week winter break in New Jersey.
1: Oh, because of COVID.
0: COVID border closures kept her out for 4 years.
1: Wouldn't you cancel your apartment?
0: I don't know how it works in China.
1: Okay.
0: So she returned to find the unit trashed. Living room had items fallen off the walls. But the kitchen left her speechless. It looked like an earthquake had hit. Despite no electricity the entire time, she found footprints in the dust, suggesting someone had been inside.
1: What?
0: She has shared this walkthrough on socials, and it is going viral. That is creepy. And
1: that's wild.
0: I want to know, too, was she paying for this?
1: I'm sure.
0: For all these years? Again, it was after 4 years, so the video is from a few years ago. But it's going viral on socials now. And I don't know. I just feel like I'd want to get whatever I could out of there and just close the door on it and never go back. If someone was in there walking around.
1: That's weird.
0: You could tell from the dust.

0: Hey, it's Reed and Chelsea along with you. Okay, Chels, so is rush hour gone?
1: Uh-huh.
0: Or put it better, does it never end? Is there not really a rush hour anymore?
1: Mm.
0: And the idea is, you ever wonder why a Tuesday at 2 p.m. now looks like 5 o'clock traffic in some places? No, you're not imagining it. And especially when you're in some of these bigger communities in Wisconsin, Milwaukee, Madison, those off-peak hours now are really busy, Chels, because Americans are spreading their commutes across all hours because of hybrid work flexibility. So roughly 5% of freeway delay has shifted from peak hours into the 10 to 3 p.m. window. So if you're driving in the middle of the day going, why does it seem so much busier? It's true. Traffic patterns are shifting. Weekends now carry a bigger share of traffic delay than they did before the pandemic.
1: Yeah.
0: Drivers are living farther out. Most Americans now live over 50 miles from the office.
1: What?
0: Yep, over 50 miles from the office. Now, that's across the country.
1: I know, but still.
0: That's a haul. Americans spent 63 hours stuck in traffic last year. The average one-way commute is 27 minutes these days. And again, this hybrid work flexibility. I do feel like post-pandemic, a lot of people working from home. And then it shifted to people getting back in the office, but it's not the 8 to 5 or the 9 to 5 as it was.
1: Yes.
0: Now it's like you put your hours in. Some people are working in the 6 p.m. hour. Some people are getting there in the 6 a.m. hour. But people are getting out and about. Now, in the radio world, I always say I love a good traffic jam. I'm the one person in traffic not upset because you're hopefully listening to the radio and
1: you are.
0: Get back, relax, and enjoy. But yeah, the roads are now busier in the middle of the day. And you and I have experienced this driving. And it's like, I wonder where all these people are. If you think it feels different than it used to, it's because the data shows it is.

0: She's Chelsea. I'm Reed. Chelsea bringing this to the show today, but because she's got sinus infection, we are limiting how much she talks. As a favor to all of us, including you, Chelsea.
1: And this is also for the rest of the day at home. So
0: okay, you're not going to talk too much.
1: Work with the kids.
0: So you're not going to talk too much.
1: Right.
0: With the kids. Okay. I'm sure Grant will be disappointed by that. So Chelsea, to be clear, you said M&M's is eliminating a couple colors. What do we got going on here? They're not actually eliminating colors from all its candies, but the blues and browns are being left out of the new dye-free bags that they're launching this summer.
1: Oh.
0: Mars is rolling out a new line of naturally colored.
1: Oh.
0: As it writes here, no FD&C synthetic dyes.
1: I love this.
0: I know you do. I know you do. You're not one of these moms who's gone crazy on the anti-dye, but all things being equal, yeah, I would like to not have dye too. I mean...
1: Wow.
0: So in these new natural color bags, you're going to see red, orange, yellow, and green. Blue and brown are excluded, and blue tastes the best, so this is a shame. But very hard to make blue, I guess. The regular M&Ms you will see in stores will still have the usual colors, including blue and brown. They'll continue to be sold. Again, this is in there. I mean, we're calling it healthy, the healthy M&M bag.
1: Who said that? The article?
0: I'm just wondering.
1: No, the dye-free, right?
0: Dye-free,
1: is that
0: so
1: what
0: healthy.
1: They say?
0: So these are the healthier versions of...
1: Reed, I've actually seen moms on Instagram taking their M&Ms, putting them in a strainer.
0: Oh, that's horrible.
1: Washing them under the water, back and forth, whoosh, whoosh, whoosh, whoosh, getting all the dyes off. Then giving the M&Ms to their kids and they're just like
0: these
1: a
0: white
1: shell. And I'm like, oh my gosh, I just wouldn't do that.
0: It probably tastes...
1: Do
0: you let them dry?
1: I'm sure, but are you kidding me? Are you kidding me?
0: Then you put them in rice to dry them out, and then you get...
1: No, I don't.
0: No.
1: Reed's exaggerating.
0: In all seriousness, maybe they're right. I've eaten a white M&M because when I was a kid, I'd suck all the stuff. What does this look like?
1: Yeah.
0: And I'd be like, oh, this is what's underneath this? But that's...
1: But now, these moms won't have to do that.
0: You think they still will?
1: I don't know.
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0: Hey, it's Reed and Chelsea. Okay, Chelsea, World Cup concession stand prices.
1: Oh.
0: Let's not talk about the games. Let's talk about the food.
1: Let's talk about it.
0: Some of these are pretty expensive, Chelsea. Miami Stadium. We're talking before. That is where Giannis and Bobby Portis are headed to Miami. Miami Stadium selling caviar-topped tater tots for $75.
1: Oh, my gosh.
0: A five-pound empanada. I would assume that's shareable. That's $40. Beers in Toronto, Chelsea, run in $24 Canadian. That's about $17 US.
1: For a beer?
0: For a beer. That's high, no. But let's admit it, that's not crazy. I bought a $12 beer. $17, though. Mexico City beer prices nearly match the country's daily minimum wage of 315 pesos.
1: Okay.
0: Atlanta, though, keeping it cheap. $3 pizza, $5 cheeseburgers.
1: Oh, yes.
0: So.
1: That's what I'm talking about, Reed.
0: Well, the Atlanta Falcons and their owner have famously had prices be inexpensive for like Atlanta football games.
1: Oh, really? Okay.
0: When you have college football games that are played there.
1: Because, I dig that.
0: And the question becomes, and they've done the math on this, you may actually make more in concessions because you sell so much more.
1: Mm.
0: One German fan called the prices, quote, unjust and wrong. But he said he's not going to skip any matches. So we've seen prices high. $75, though, Chelsea, for caviar top tater tots.
1: No.
0: Never had caviar. Doesn't interest me.
1: Same.
0: $75.

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2: Expect areas of fog to clear by 8 a.m. today, making way for a sunny day with a high of 82. An east wind will blow at a gentle 6 to 10 miles per hour. Tonight, the sky remains mostly clear with a low of 57, warming slightly overnight. Tomorrow, anticipate a few rain showers between 10 and 11 a.m., with a high near 85. Winds will pick up, gusting up to 25 miles per hour from the southeast. Tomorrow night, there's a chance of showers and thunderstorms with a low around 71. By Monday, we'll see mostly sunny skies with a high in the mid-90s.

0: Reading Chelsea with you. Okay, Chelsea, serious topic, but I got to say, and I've seen some of this, but I didn't know what was behind it. If you're remodeling your kitchen, there's a brand new rule where outlets can't go like a side-mounted outlet on a kitchen island or a peninsula. Okay? The reason is kids were grabbing dangling cords and pulling down crock pots, slow cookers, and hot appliances down on themselves.
1: Whoa.
0: Now, we have this.
1: We do, and I don't plug anything like that
0: in
1: there.
0: No, I go out of my way to not do that. There were, one report tied about 10 deaths to side island mounts between 1991 and 2020.
1: Wow.
0: Now, any death is too many deaths. That is 10 over the course of 29 years. Okay,
1: but
0: so.
1: Still.
0: Well, I have to say, though, that if you are responsible, that's a nice thing to have. Charging your phone.
1: Yeah.
0: But new outlets must be on or above the counter, up to 20 inches high, or be a listed pop-up. You know, you need to press down and pop-up things.
1: Oh, sure.
0: Now.
1: Oh, yeah, I've seen those. Those are nice.
0: Those are fancy. Yeah, those are fancy. Existing outlets, of course, grandfathered in. The rule only applies to new models.
1: Right.
0: Or new builds or remodels. But I thought I had seen some of that, and honestly, I thought it was clickbait. And I saw this story, and I was like, okay, this is legit.
1: I mean, it makes sense, though.
0: I
1: because
0: guess.
1: Because it's just, it's not.
0: You know, if you ask me, though, because our house, you know, we bought and it was built, you know, I don't know, 13, 14 years ago. If I had a choice, I would actually rather have it up on the top, probably, of the counter.
1: Really?
0: Because, yeah, sometimes you do plug things into the side.
1: With
0: even
1: the
0: like a phone. I just don't want Brielle yanking it down and my phone crashes to the floor.
1: Yeah.
0: So actually, okay, I can see this. I get it.
1: Okay,
0: I just,
1: Reed.
0: I feel like we, you know, we should be also free to do things, you know?
1: I know, but it's
0: freedom
1: has
0: is
1: to
0: important.
1: Be code. Because when the person behind you buys it.
0: I guess. I just, I don't like seeing people can't even put their outlets where they want. But I guess I understand.

0: Reading Chelsea with you. I love my cousin. I don't want to say I have favorite cousins because I don't think I do.
1: You can't.
0: I honestly don't think I do.
1: Okay.
0: I'm really lucky actually. I have a great relationship with like all my cousins. It's great. But Janae was, she's a cousin that, I don't know, we're close in age. She's right between my brother and me. So growing up, it was her, it was Joel on my mom's side, like the four of us with my brother, right. You know, the four of us, just we did a lot of that stuff together.
1: You're naturally closer to the ones that are in
0: exactly.
1: Age.
0: And yes. A little older, you know, I've got some younger cousins. So she lives in Minnesota and she must have had a wedding that she was attending in like Illinois or something.
1: Okay.
0: So I got a text from her. This was two weekends ago. This was on Sunday.
1: Oh.
0: I believe. It was on Sunday. And she said, hey, any chance you guys are going to be home in the next couple of hours? Now, I was outside with Grant doing stuff, and I didn't have my phone with me. And I do try when I'm with the kids to just set it over there. Like, just leave it in the house. So I didn't see it for about an hour and a half later. And then the text was, wait, I'm really off of my timing. I'll let you know when I know more. And that was 45 minutes later. I still didn't have anything. So I said to you, I'm like, what do you make of this? And you know Janae, one of the sweetest gals.
1: Yes.
0: But this is a gal without any kids, not married. Again, she's going through that part of her life and she's doing really well with it. But it was just really fascinating because then I said, hey, and it's not really, and it wasn't going to work. We had to get the kids down for a nap. We had other stuff we needed to get done. It wasn't going to be practical for us to stack the day. Also, her just jumping off the interstate was going to be a lot further out of her way than I think she realized.
1: Know.
0: Yeah, because she's not from around here, so she didn't understand that this isn't just a quick little popover situation.
1: Right.
0: But it was so fascinating because I said to you, I said, man, if she had messaged you and I on like Tuesday last week, but then we reminded each other that when you're not married with no kids, you don't live your life that way. You know, you're feeling good on a Sunday and you're just like, hey, I know people here. Let's see if I could stop and see them. Now, I hope we're going to get to see her in August. For kind of a family reunion type thing.
1: Yes.
0: That she's not sure if she's going to be able to make, but I told her I hope she can. With her job, it's kind of tough that time of the year. But it was great because you reminded me, well, Reed, this is how we used to kind of just
1: float like butterflies.
0: We just did things. Because, yeah, I'm like, man, now, if she'd have given me like a 5-day heads up,
1: you can't do that because if you do that, somebody's over hungry, over tired, going to lose it.
0: Yeah. But it was my instant reaction was, man, if she'd given me like a 5-day heads up, I could have.
1: Oh, my God.
0: And that's sort of amazing.
1: Yeah.
0: We didn't used to be this way.

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0: Hey, it's Chelsea Magnum. He's Reed Magnum. Reed, I had to click on this article because I'm like, oh my gosh, this is Reed.
1: This is me?
0: Well, this is going to be funny for you. So it says, the phone call is having a comeback.
1: Oh no.
0: Reed does not like phone calls. It just is going on to talk about how parents are introducing their kids to landlines, which in return is good for their development. Because I had a landline and I remember calling Abby and asking her what we're wearing to the dance. And that social talking, you know, interaction is being lost.
1: Well, texting is definitely lost. I don't want to say we've lost a generation, but I mean, it's pretty well documented here. Gen Z and how much of it's really their fault. I mean, they're struggling to just, you know, social cues and inflection and things like that. I mean, we have joked if you order a coffee from someone Gen Z, I mean, they look right through you. Like it's
0: right.
1: I've also heard Gen Z, and we've commented on this before as well, that you've had Gen Z saying, I just wish there was like a family phone that just was in the kitchen and people just called it. And
0: you didn't carry it everywhere you went.
1: And you didn't answer. You answered it. It was easy. Right. And people are like, are you kidding? And they're like, no, I wish that existed. People should invent that. And it's like,
0: yeah.
1: So isn't it weird how humans, like we innovate away from these things and we're like, wait, maybe that was kind of a good thing. And then we sort of come back to these ideas. But again, as I always like to say, is this a phone call?
0: Mm.
1: Is the information you're sending to me, is this a phone call? Does this warrant a phone call? And typically the answer is probably not. Email, text, and texting is urgent. So that just tells you, I mean, a text is urgent to me.
0: Oh, jeepers, Fred. You know what? But I've had a couple great phone calls last week with people.
1: I know you did. You met a very sweet man.
0: I did.
1: But let me say this. When Chelsea, when you call, I pick up on the first ring. Do I not?
0: You're very good.
1: I pick up on the first ring. So for you,
0: so
1: at some point for the kids, for my dad, my brother, it's a short list. It's a short list.
0: My parents, Reed, had them.
1: If your dad calls, yep. And the thing with your dad is he gets right to the point.
0: If my mom calls, you know there's something really bad.
1: And your mom never calls me. So when she does, I know that there's. And if your sister calls, although I always miss your sister's calls. And it's not intentional because if she calls, I would answer that too.
0: Right.
1: So close family.
0: Okay.
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0: She's Chelsea. I'm Reed.
1: Reed, all these back-to-school sales are happening this week. And I'm just like, fooey on it. Well, Reed, I am embarrassed to say. I got all of Grant's school supplies. And Chelsea, how'd you find the list so early? Went to the elementary school website. Because you know what motivated me, Reed? The glue sticks.
2: The glue I would not have guessed sticks this.
1: Are for 3-pack of glue sticks is over like $5. They were 50% off, 40% off, whatever it was. And I was like, we're doing it.
2: So you have all his supplies?
1: Yes.
2: And you didn't go with him?
1: No. He doesn't care.
2: It was a real downer for you last year. Chelsea spent the whole summer talking about how excited she was for his 4K to go with him. And he was half into it, mostly just grabbing superhero type stuff.
1: Yep.
2: And you turned to me and said, this is a bust.
1: Yep.
2: So good for you. It'll be much more fun with Brielle in a few years.
1: To save $2 on glue sticks, I mean, everybody's laughing at me. It's $2.
2: Did you get any other savings?
1: I did.
2: So
1: yes.
2: You saved what, tens of dollars?
1: Possibly. Wow. But that's $10 maybe.
2: Oh, a couple gallons of gas, Chelsea.
1: Come on now.
2: More than a couple gallons.

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2: Expect areas of fog to clear by 8 a.m. today, making way for a sunny day with a high of 82. An east wind will blow at a gentle 6 to 10 miles per hour. Tonight, the sky remains mostly clear with a low of 57, warming slightly overnight. Tomorrow, anticipate a few rain showers between 10 and 11 a.m., with a high near 85. Winds will pick up, gusting up to 25 miles per hour from the southeast. Tomorrow night, there's a chance of showers and thunderstorms with a low around 71. By Monday, we'll see mostly sunny skies with a high in the mid-90s.

0: Hey, it's Reed and Chelsea along with you. All right, Chelsea, I'm very curious what you feel with this. So, has your kid ever come home with a math grade and it made no sense? So, this happened to a kid who got 23 out of 25 right. 23 out of 25 right. That's okay. A 92.
1: Okay.
0: The teacher gave her a 50%.
1: Huh?
0: Because she used, quote, old school math that her dad had taught her.
1: I always told my kids, I don't care how you get there.
0: Oh.
1: I don't. If they have their own way of doing it, and I did have kids that were like, oh, my mom taught me to do it this way. And it's like, okay.
0: So
1: who am I to say?
0: Common Core, this article refers to. A new math way of doing things. The teacher warned the family, by the way, hey, I gave her 50%. The next time this happens, she'll get a zero.
1: What?
0: So the dad escalated the principal, who ruled the student can't be penalized for an alternative yet valid method. Good for that principal. The grade was officially changed back to a 92. Girl can now solve the problems any way she wants, as long as she simply shows
1: her work.
0: Her work.
1: Yeah.
0: My dad taught me two things when I was in school, and one of them was how to do long division.
1: Yep.
0: We did this crazy thing. You know, if you remember, parents, you'd go, you know, you had the number, and then you'd do a bracket up and over the top. Well, then in school, we drew a line down, and I showed my dad this, and he says, what the heck are you doing? Mm-hmm. And he said, all you have to do is this. So what I would do, though, but I think my teachers as kids, you have to do it the way we do it. So I would do it the long, terrible, ridiculous way, and then I would just check it with the easy way my dad taught me. And I have to ask, and I love being married to a teacher here.
1: Oh.
0: I understand we're trying to teach kids how to think, okay? And with AI and all that, I appreciate that. But are we overcomplicating it to the point where the kid is just losing? Because when my dad said, just do this, this, and I was like, oh my gosh. And I would actually check my work doing it his way. Mm-hmm. It would take me no time versus this other crazy way of doing it. That seems wrong to me. Like, we're teaching these kids how to do this in these crazy ways. And there have been a lot of stories where parents want to help their kids. They're like, what is this? You're doing what now?
1: Lattice.
0: Yeah. Okay, sure. I remember that. Something with math, multiplication, I think.
1: You're right.
0: But you're going up, down, all around, and it's just like, what are you doing? Like,
1: yeah.
0: I don't know if we're just getting to a point where we're trying to reinvent the wheel on this stuff.
1: Okay.

0: Hey, it's Reed and Chelsea along with you.
1: Reed, we have a video from NBC News. What appears to be a rat in like the overhead part of the plane. Like it's like, you know how you have the overhead compartments and then you have a little strip that's like a light and it's like probably like 4 or 5 inches thick and it goes. A rat was seen walking up in there. How does that happen? Again,
0: I believe how it can happen.
1: What appears to be a rat. We cannot confirm, but I'd be freaked out.
0: You know, I've killed a lot of mice in our shed over the last couple of years.
1: Ugh.
0: And when you first start getting my, and these are the snap traps, you know, it's just bam.
1: Yep.
0: And how they land can be every which way. And at first that's a bit startling, you know, and then after you do about a half a dozen, you start to be like, I don't, you know, and then after you get to about, I don't know, 20 of them, you're just sort of, so I don't know if I would be as freaked out.
1: Oh, okay.
0: I see this with bugs a lot. You know, there'll be a spider and Brielle will be, our little 2-year-old gal, she'll be like, Daddy, it's a spider. I'm like, yeah. And she's like, are you going to do something? And I'm like, why? Like, just let it.
1: Just let it be.
0: The thing about an airplane is you're in a confined space.
1: I know, that's,
0: you know,
1: the
0: you're
1: issue.
0: In a metal tube.
1: Can't get away.
0: At 30,000 feet. So I can see how that would be, that would be a little more disconcerting for people.
1: Thank you.

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0: Hey, it's Reed and Chelsea along with you. All right, Chelsea, this is incredibly sad. And seniors, the scams.
1: Oh, my
0: gosh. You've got to watch them. But it's so easy from afar to go, how did they fall for that? But if you've ever seen someone that is being scammed and they don't know it,
1: yes,
0: you do realize how this can happen, again, especially to elderly people. We've heard so many sad stories. I'm not here to judge the sadness of the stories, Chels, but this one's up there.
1: Yeah.
0: Meriden James, 74, and her husband Fritz, 87, lost more than $141,000 to a fake Publisher's Clearing House sweepstakes.
1: Oh, my gosh.
0: $141,000. Now, you ask yourself, how is this even possible? Scam started in March of 2023. A caller said they'd won $4 million, two cars and a truck, but they had to pay the taxes up front. They lost their home, 1 year shy of paying off the mortgage. They are living in temporary emergency assisted living in Port St. Lucia as of last month. St. Mary's Episcopal Church. They're helping them sort out the paperwork, an outreach worker. So if your phone rings and someone says you just won millions, you probably should hang up. And
1: I don't even know what to say. I feel so terrible.
0: You talk about devastating. Devastating. 1 year shy of paying off their mortgage that they've probably been working on for decades. And it's, again, so easy for us to go, well, how do you even...
1: Oh, man.
0: They prey on the elderly. That's what these people do.
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7: Hi, I'm State Representative Steve Doyle. June is National Dairy Month, a time to celebrate Wisconsin's proud tradition as America's Dairyland. Did you know that Wisconsin is home to approximately 1.3 million dairy cows, and the dairy industry contributes $52 billion annually to Wisconsin's economy? Our farmers are the backbone of our economy, but these days, with the cost of everything increasing, everyone is feeling the squeeze, and our farmers are no exception. Like many of us, farmers are having a hard time holding on. We're losing small family farms at a record pace. That's why I voted in favor of the recent property tax cut proposals to cut everyone's costs, along with more farmer-specific proposals to improve roads used to get products to market, provide farmers certainty when dealing with government bureaucracy, and grant programs to improve the farm-to-table pipeline. This message was paid for by the Friends of Steve Doyle, because being in the dairy state is something that we should take pride in.

0: Hey, it's Reed and Chelsea keeping you company. So Chelsea and I stayed over at a Continental Breakfast over this past weekend. We had a work thing and we had to stay over. And so I offered for Chelsea to make, when I was a kid, what was a gourmet breakfast.
1: Oh, yes.
0: Was apples and cinnamon oatmeal with half and half. And I go down there and they've got the hot water. They got the little oatmeal packets. And the trick, guys, is you don't just mix it up and start eating it. You got to put a cover on, as my dad taught me. Got to let it bake a little bit. Give it 3 to 4 minutes. It'll soak up the hot water. It'll cook the oats. And then if you can add a little milk, half and half's better. And they had the half and half from the coffee stuff. Put that whole thing in there. Make it creamy. And it was delicious. And Chelsea said, this tastes like sludge. And I said, no, this was...
1: I love how you wrote it down.
0: I did write it down because the words you used, I had to... I didn't want to get it wrong because I wouldn't have remembered it. I said, Chelsea, this was fancy when I was a kid. Like, this was good eating. Mm-hmm. Something that sticks with you. And Chelsea took a hard pass on it. It doesn't have to be apples and cinnamon, maple brown sugar. They had a peaches and cream. Never been a huge fan of the peaches and cream or the blueberries and cream. If you like that stuff, that's great. But apples and cinnamon, really good. So I want to make it for the kids. Boy, we're not going to raise picky eaters, but I'll tell you, Grant is on his way. He looks at something and goes, I don't like that. You don't even know what it is.
1: What did we do?
0: Brielle's great, so I don't know. Done it the same way. He's just opinionated, you know? And sometimes I'm trying to get him to understand, Grant, I'm opinionated too, but you don't need to have an opinion on a food. You don't even know what's in this. You know, it's like... cream and cheese and these things, and he's like, I don't like that. I'm like, how can you not like cheesecake? It's sugar and cream, man. No, I don't like it. Takes a bite. Nope, not good. Brielle will wolf the whole thing down. Brielle doesn't care.

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2: Expect areas of fog to clear by 8 a.m. today, making way for a sunny day with a high of 82. An east wind will blow at a gentle 6 to 10 miles per hour. Tonight, the sky remains mostly clear with a low of 57, warming slightly overnight. Tomorrow, anticipate a few rain showers between 10 and 11 a.m., with a high near 85. Winds will pick up, gusting up to 25 miles per hour from the southeast. Tomorrow night, there's a chance of showers and thunderstorms with a low around 71. By Monday, we'll see mostly sunny skies with a high in the mid-90s.

0: Reed and Chelsea, keeping you company. Chelsea, thinking about one of our favorite listeners we've ever gotten a chance to meet, Daniel.
1: Oh, yes.
0: Sweet 9-year-old boy. You know, you meet these kids and just one of the strongest kids we've ever met.
1: Oh.
0: One of the biggest smiles, smart. And his grandma brought him over to the broadcast Chelsea and I were at. And we ended up having lunch with him. And it was just one of those really cool experiences. And all these kids that listen that we get a chance to meet, like, it's really, really special.
1: It is.
0: But I told Daniel, I said, Daniel, you are one of the coolest listeners we've ever gotten a chance to meet.
1: He was so sweet and really
0: could be.
1: Took a piece of my heart because I taught third and fourth grade and he was graduated third grade going into fourth. And I love that age. That's a fun age.
0: Yeah. His grandma told us a little bit about some of the things that he's been able to persevere through and just the strength and the ability to enjoy life and just all of it was just, yeah. It's funny. You meet people like that.
1: Mm-hmm.
0: Never thought on Saturday. You know, I would meet, and you and I, we've talked about him, just the two of us, a couple times.
1: Yeah, yes.
0: Two, three, four times. I can't stop thinking about him over these days.
1: Oh, really?
0: And texting the text line on occasion, and he and I have had a little bit of fun back and forth. It's just, it's really interesting when you meet somebody that you'll never forget. And just what an amazing, amazing guy.

0: Hey, it's Reed and Chelsea. Reed, I bet you didn't hear about this, and I find this to be so funny. So we obviously had a lot of people visiting the USA for the very first time because of the World Cup. What do you think, Reed, food, I'm going to specifically say condiment, did they discover while over here and they are obsessed with it, trying to take it home?
1: Is it ranch dressing?
0: It is. Did you know this?
1: No.
0: Yes, you did.
1: No, I didn't. Ketchup's too easy. Mustard is German.
0: Yes, it was
1: and
0: ranch.
1: In Wisconsin, we are obsessed with ranch dressing.
0: Yeah. So the TSA wrote, if you're visiting for a very large sporting event and you happen to discover ranch, in all capital letters, while you are here, please pack it in your checked bag on the way home. I think there was a few bottles, more than a few, that had to be confiscated because it has to still follow the liquid rule.
1: Follow all the guidelines. Try and describe, to someone who's never had ranch dressing, how would you describe it?
0: No idea.
1: You can't. You know, we just say, oh, it tastes like ranch.
0: Creamy.

0: That's about, it's
1: creamy ranch.
0: Yeah, you say ranch, you know the flavor, but if you had no one who knows what that is. The other thing too, like in Europe, and I've said this before, they don't have all of the intense flavors.
1: Right.
0: You know, the bags aren't as big and the flavors aren't as bold. Like in America, we just crank everything up.
1: Yes.
0: You know, like the American IPA is way more intense, hoppier and all of that.
1: Right.
0: Higher alcohol level.
1: Yeah.
0: Over in Europe, they come over, they're like, what is that? It's like, this is America, baby. Like,
1: isn't that
0: pedal to the metal.
1: So funny? Ranch dressing.

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0: All right, there's Chelsea. I'm Reed.
1: Okay, Reed, I want to see if you agree with this controversial thing that Taylor Swift and Travis Kelce are doing for their wedding. The rumor is what they're saying is no ring, no bring. If you are not married or engaged, you do not get a plus one. You are coming solo.
0: I think for a celebrity situation where I could see people trying to sell their plus one, to the highest bidder.
1: Yeah.
0: So no ring, no bring. I would not have known what that meant. I don't know if that's a known thing. Again, with a celebrity wedding like this, I give them a little pass just because of the unique situations. They don't need any, fangirl or fanboy there.
1: Yeah,
0: messing
1: I get that.
0: Anything up. For people who don't have that celebrity status, I think that's a no because people want to bring a plus one, so they're comfortable.
1: Okay, here's an etiquette expert says no one's entitled to bring a plus one simply because you were invited.
0: Well, and again, I'm not saying that's not true, but what I am saying is I know that you don't like going to things if you don't know somebody.
1: It's true.
0: You and Abby, have gone to things together. She's the same way. You two, lean on each other. I can just go to stuff. That doesn't really affect me like it does you. But I think most people, they want to have somebody that they know. They want to have somebody that won't be standing around awkwardly.
1: We let plus ones come to our wedding.
0: Yeah, and everybody, I thought the plus ones were great. I didn't have any issue with that. But again, if you're selling it to like the highest bidder for the Taylor Swift Travis Kelce wedding, I could see how that.
1: Oh my gosh.
0: You
1: got
0: to figure out a way around that.
2: 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The Caring Closet was blessed to be utilized 578 times last year by multiple organizations and resources, distributed 45 Thanksgiving meals to local families, helped bring Christmas to over 200 children. We launched a professionally designed and installed a sensory room. The Caring Closet logo is making a difference one child at a time. Our goals for the next couple years is to enhance our sensory playroom by getting some musical instruments and lighting stuff. 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This is Danielle Calhoun, creator of The Caring Closet in Toma. Again, we'd like to thank Torkelson Funeral Home and Cremation supporting our community for over 100 years. Thank you.
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0: She's Chelsea. I'm Reed. All right, Swifties. Let's talk a little Taylor Swift, Travis Kelce wedding stuff here. What?
1: Reed?
0: New York is trying to prep for this.
1: Is it happening?
0: Originally, yeah, it looks like it's going

0: This is going to be, I mean, again, they went from
1: the wedding of the year.
0: Private Rhode Island wedding to this massive downtown New York City.
1: Yeah, it's kind of interesting, isn't it?
0: Yeah, I mean, street closures and all of these things. So if you happen to be flying for the 4th of July weekend into New York, good luck to you.
1: Oh, my gosh.
0: Because you think it's busy in LaGuardia the rest of the year? I guess it's going to be...
1: Swifties!
0: I think Swifties are just going to want to be around, right?
1: Yeah.
0: Just in the environment of it?
1: Yeah.
0: I don't know. Would you want to spend your July 3rd at a wedding?
1: No.
0: I mean, I've always said, you know, you do a holiday weekend wedding, you're asking a lot. Now, they can ask a lot, I suppose. I'm surprised she doesn't have like a tour or something that she's... Some concert, but I guess she's taken off time from that massive tour that she did, so...
1: She's done with it, Reed.
0: Yeah,
1: End of an era. Oh, my gosh.
0: I'm sorry, I'm not... Yep.

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2: Expect areas of fog to clear by 8 a.m. today, making way for a sunny day with a high of 82. An east wind will blow at a gentle 6 to 10 miles per hour. Tonight, the sky remains mostly clear with a low of 57, warming slightly overnight. Tomorrow, anticipate a few rain showers between 10 and 11 a.m., with a high near 85. Winds will pick up, gusting up to 25 miles per hour from the southeast. Tomorrow night, there's a chance of showers and thunderstorms with a low around 71. By Monday, we'll see mostly sunny skies with a high in the mid-90s.

0: is Chelsea. Get your thoughts on this, Chelsea. Why are so many men dropping out of the workforce? Economists say the answer goes back to what those guys watched their dads going through when they were kids.
1: Okay.
0: New University of Connecticut study says men's labor force exit tracks back to what they saw growing up. Boys who watched men around them struggle with low wages or unemployment started to form pessimistic views of work.
1: Mm-hmm.
0: Male labor force participation for men 20 plus is under 70% as of May. You know, they're just getting this data. It's always a month behind. Under 70%. That's down from 76% just 20 years ago.
1: Wow.
0: And the effect struck even when men moved to a different state as adults. It just stuck with them. It wasn't like, well, they moved into a different community or a different state. It still stuck with them. Boston Fed found failing wages explained 44% of the rise in non-college men leaving the workforce.
1: Wow.
0: So they talk about what you experience as a kid, good and bad, is going to shape those views for the rest of your life. And there's a lot of these guys that have just very pessimistic views because of the challenges that they saw their dads go through. Now, the other part that you have, too, is like the 2008 financial crisis. You know, we're coming up on 20 years of that. It was 20 years ago.
1: Yeah.
0: So you take somebody who is our age, right? You'd be about 10 years old. And if your family lost a home or you're old enough to go, wait, what's going on here?
1: Yeah.
0: Freak a kid out.
1: Yeah.
0: And so you still see that impact, which then I think about COVID and just you and I have talked about with listeners, just how long that's going to affect people, especially for kids that were in a certain window, it'll always be a part of, even if it was only 2 or 3 years, it's going to be this huge chunk of what has formed them, I guess, for a lack of a better term.
1: Educational gaps, social gaps.
0: Just going to stick with them potentially all the way through adulthood.

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0: I'm Reed. There's Chels.
1: Reed, the Knicks celebration continues. So we have a Long Island super fan. He put up a display outside of his house with 10,000 LED lights. I read it wrong.
0: Oh, my.
1: 10,000 LED light display. This display, how much did it cost, Reed? Over $5,000. And I don't know. Are we excited about blue and orange lights outside of the house? I don't know.
0: I mean, it's the longest days of the year, so it's not like it's dark as much as you have for the winter.
1: That's a great point.
0: So, you know, falling asleep and all that if you're the next door neighbor. But that is, he dropped $5,000 on this?
1: Yeah, he got people stopping and taking pictures, the whole deal.
0: Yeah, like, good for him.
1: Gosh.
0: I do not root for New York teams, but I'm happy for these New York fans. And some of these fans, I guess, are tough. I mean, like Philly.

0: fans. They're mean.
1: Right.
0: They're tough. But you know what? I feel like these Knicks fans, because again, as Bucks fans, we know, right? I mean, we know what that was like. So I'm happy for him. And I told you last week, I said, this celebration's going all the way through July 5th.
1: Yeah, you were right.
0: All the way through Sunday.
1: You were right.
0: July 5th with this thing.
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0: Reed and Chelsea with you. Okay, Chels, serious topic, but I got to say, and I've seen some of this, but I didn't know what was behind it. If you're remodeling your kitchen, there's a brand new rule where outlets can't go like a side-mounted outlet on a kitchen island or a peninsula. Okay? The reason is kids were grabbing dangling cords and pulling down crock pots, slow cookers, and hot appliances down on themselves.
1: Whoa.
0: Now, we have this.
1: We do, and I don't plug anything like that
0: in
1: there. No,
0: I go out of my way to not do that. There were, one report tied about 10 deaths to side island mounts between 1991 and 2020.
1: Wow.
0: Now, any death is too many deaths. That is 10 over the course of 29 years. Okay,
1: but
0: so.
1: Still.
0: Well, I have to say, though, that if you are responsible, that's a nice thing to have. Charging your phone.
1: Yeah.
0: But new outlets must be on or above the counter, up to 20 inches high, or be a listed pop-up. You know, you need to press down and pop up things.
1: Oh, sure.
0: Now.
1: Oh, yeah, I've seen those. Those are nice.
0: Those are fancy. Yeah, those are fancy. Existing outlets, of course, grandfathered in. The rule only applies to new models.
1: Right.
0: Or new builds or remodels. But I thought I had seen some of that, and honestly, I thought it was clickbait. And I saw this story, and I was like, okay,
1: I mean,
0: this is legit.
1: I mean, it makes sense, though.
0: I guess.
1: Because it's just, yeah. It's not.
0: You know, if you ask me, though, because our house, you know, we bought and it was built, you know, I don't know, 13, 14 years ago. If I had a choice, I would actually rather have it up on the top probably of the counter.
1: Really?
0: Because, yeah, sometimes you do plug things into the side.
1: With
0: even
1: the
0: like a phone. I just don't want Brielle yanking it down and my phone crashes to the floor.
1: Yeah.
0: So actually, okay, I can see this. I get it. I feel like we should be also free to do things, you know?
1: I know, but it's
0: freedom
1: has
0: is
1: to
0: important.
1: Be code. Because when the person behind you buys it.
0: I guess. I just, I don't like seeing people can't even put their outlets where they want. But I guess I understand.

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2: This afternoon, expect sunny conditions with a high near 82 and a gentle southeast breeze between 7 to 10 miles per hour. Tonight, the sky remains mostly clear with a low around 57, warming slightly overnight. Tomorrow, anticipate potential rain showers between 10 and 11 a.m., with a high near 85 and southeast winds gusting up to 25 miles per hour. Tomorrow night, showers and thunderstorms are possible, with a low around 71. Come Monday, we'll see mostly sunny skies and a high in the mid-90s.

0: She's Chelsea. I'm Reed. Okay, Chelsea. Cops went looking for drugs in Paris, found a $13 million Picasso painting. The world didn't even know was missing. You can't make this stuff up. French drug police raided a house in Paris, found a stolen Picasso worth up to potentially up to 15 million euros, $13 million. The painting is a 1937 portrait called Picasso's Golden Muse. A 37-year-old, this is unbelievable, a 37-year-old art storage guard.
1: Art?
0: Art storage guard admitted taking it to supposed security flaws at his firm. Whoops.
1: Oh, my gosh.
0: Four people arrested. Police also did find the drugs they were looking for and 2,000 euros worth of designer clothes. Trials expected to begin in August. And again, they didn't even really know this was missing. I'm thinking this was in storage.
1: Okay.
0: And they're like, hey, this looks like it's something. What is this? Oh, this looks like
1: a
0: Picasso.
1: Are you kidding me?
0: Oh, it's $13 million worth. And we didn't even know it was missing. So.
1: Okay. No big deal.
0: Yeah. You come back. Again, I like to imagine, you know, you come back home from work, honey. How was your day? Oh, we found a missing Picasso. Nobody knew it was actually gone.
1: How does that happen?

0: Hey, it's Reed and Chelsea. Okay, Chelsea, World Cup concession stand prices.
1: Oh.
0: Let's not talk about the games. Let's talk about the food.
1: Let's talk about it.
0: Some of these are pretty expensive, Chelsea. Miami Stadium. We're talking before that is where Giannis and Bobby Portis are headed to Miami. Miami Stadium selling caviar-topped tater tots for $75.
1: Oh, my gosh.
0: A five-pound empanada. I would assume that's shareable. That's $40. Beers in Toronto, Chelsea, running $24 Canadian. That's about $17 US.
1: For a beer?
0: For a beer. That's high, no. But let's admit it, that's not crazy. I've bought a $12 beer. $17, though. Mexico City beer prices nearly match the country's daily minimum wage of 315 pesos.
1: Okay.
0: Atlanta, though, keeping it cheap. $3 pizza, $5 cheeseburgers.
1: Oh, yes.
0: So...
1: that's what I'm talking about, Reed.
0: Well, the Atlanta Falcons and their owner have famously had prices be inexpensive for like Atlanta football games.
1: Oh, really? Okay.
0: When you have college football games that are played there.
1: Because, I dig that.
0: And the question becomes, and they've done the math on this, you may actually make more in concessions because you sell so much more.
1: Mm.
0: One German fan called the prices, quote, unjust and wrong. But he said he's not going to skip any matches. So... we've seen prices high $75, though, Chelsea, for caviar top tater tots.
1: No.
0: Never had caviar. Doesn't interest me.
1: Same.
0: $75.

0: She's Chelsea. I'm Reed, talking about ranch dressing back there. People is going nuts for it as they come to the U.S. for the World Cup. I didn't realize that wasn't an international flavor.
1: Mm-hmm.
0: Chelsea, cheese curds.
1: Yes.
0: If they bring the ranch dip out, though, you are disappointed.
1: No, absolutely not.
0: That's a marinara
1: it is.
0: Combination, I think. Now, I will dip it because if I'm going to eat fried cheese curds, I typically like to dip it in something. Thank you. Not that it's not delicious by itself. But I agree with you. And I like ranch.
1: I like ranch.
0: But I always thought cheese curds was a marinara pairing at its best.
1: Because the cheese goes with marinara. The pizza.
0: Yeah, the breading.
1: You know what I'm saying?
0: Yeah.
1: It just, yeah.
0: But here's what's weird. In school, there was a phase where people were dipping their pizza in ranch dressing. And I tried it, and it was quite delicious. And I probably did that all through sixth grade.
1: Mm.
0: Now, I don't know if it was the type of pizza that they served. In my school history, K through 12, I probably had about 8 different pizza variations. I don't know if it was the vendor changing that often.
1: Oh.
0: Or what it was. We had that health period that came into effect.
1: Oh, Reed.
0: When Michelle Obama was in the White House. And so I don't know if that was the difference, but We had the big rectangles. We had the regular slices. Mm-hmm. We had the cheese in the crust. We had the cheese out of the crust. We had all these different varieties of it.
1: Right.
0: Ranch on pizza is a good combination, but ranch takes over a lot of the flavor.
1: It does.
0: So if you don't like it, try ranch. If you do like it, you know, you can end up really stymieing the rest of it.
1: Mm.

0: She's Chelsea. I'm Reed. So what's the difference between, and I don't know if this is true with all boys and girls, but when it comes to Grant,
1: okay,
0: this is what it's like if you're going to play with him. Okay.
1: Oh.
0: His questions go something along the lines of, Daddy, would you mind for this if you lay down in the gravel?
1: Mm-hmm.
0: The gravel's driveway. I said, no, I really don't want to get all, okay. Would you lay down in the concrete?
1: Yeah.
0: For what? Well, in this part, you know, we're doing this like lightsaber battle and he's like acting the scene out.
1: Mm-hmm.
0: I'm like, man, I really don't want to have to do. So then later I play with Brielle. I said, Brielle, what do you want me to do? And she said, I want you to sit on the couch. I want you to pretend like you're sleeping. I said, I can do that. She said, I'm going to hand stuff to you. And I just want you to put them under the blanket.
1: I love when she puts makeup on you too. You're like, just lay there and close your eyes and I'm going to put lotion on you. I mean, this is all pretend, but it's like, oh, really? That's what I have to do?
0: Don't have to ask me twice. And
1: yeah,
0: what's Grant?
1: Are you kidding me?
0: You can't do enough. You know, the engagement always can be more. With Brielle, she doesn't want you to do too much. You know, if I try to like play her little toy guitar, no, Daddy, just set that down. Just lay there and close your eyes. I mean, she doesn't want you to do much of anything. And you end up, you know, I'm still playing with my kids.
1: Yeah.
0: But I can go with her, get a little respite. Before I go back to Mr. Intensity,
1: respite.
0: That is Grant Thomas, the ball of energy that he is. People have said, kids, same DNA, right? Same ingredients,
1: right.
0: So different. Mm. And I see it with these two. And people talk about how amazing that is. And it is so true.

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3: This afternoon, expect sunny conditions with a high near 82 and a gentle southeast breeze between 7 to 10 miles per hour. Tonight, the sky remains mostly clear with a low around 57, warming slightly overnight. Tomorrow, anticipate potential rain showers between 10 and 11 a.m., with a high near 85 and southeast winds gusting up to 25 miles per hour. Tomorrow night, showers and thunderstorms are possible, with a low around 71. Come Monday, we'll see mostly sunny skies and a high in the mid-90s.

0: Hey, it's Reed and Chelsea along with you. Okay, Chelsea, so is rush hour gone?
1: Oh.
0: Or put it better, does it never end? Is there not really a rush hour anymore? And the idea is, you ever wonder why a Tuesday at 2 p.m. now looks like 5 o'clock traffic in some places? No, you're not imagining it. And especially when you're in some of these bigger communities in Wisconsin, Milwaukee, Madison, those off-peak hours now are really busy, Chelsea, because Americans are spreading their commutes across all hours because of hybrid work flexibility. So roughly 5% of freeway delay has shifted from peak hours into the 10 to 3 p.m. window. So if you're driving in the middle of the day going, why does it seem so much busier? It's true. Traffic patterns are shifting. Weekends now carry a bigger share of traffic delay than they did before the pandemic.
1: Yeah.
0: Drivers are living farther out. Most Americans now live over 50 miles from the office.
1: What?
0: Yep, over 50 miles from the office. Now, that's across the country.
1: I know, but still.
0: That's a haul. Americans spent 63 hours stuck in traffic last year. The average one-way commute is 27 minutes these days. And again, this hybrid work flexibility. I do feel like post-pandemic, a lot of people working from home. And then it shifted to people getting back in the office, but it's not the 8 to 5 or the 9 to 5 as it was.
1: Yes.
0: Now it's like you put your hours in. Some people are working in the 6 p.m. hour. Some people are getting there in the 6 a.m. hour. But people are getting out and about. Now, in the radio world, I always say I love a good traffic jam. I'm the one person in traffic not upset because you're hopefully listening to the radio and
1: you are.
0: Get back, relax, and enjoy. But yeah, the roads are now busier in the middle of the day. And you and I have experienced this driving. And it's like, I wonder where all these people are. If you think it feels different than it used to, it's because the data shows it is.

0: Reed and Chelsea with you. I love my cousin. I don't want to say I have favorite cousins because I don't think I do.
1: You can't.
0: I honestly don't think I do.
1: Okay.
0: I'm really lucky, actually. I have a great relationship with like all my cousins. It's great. But Janae was, she's a cousin that, I don't know, we're close in age. She's right between my brother and me. So growing up, it was her, it was Joel on my mom's side, like the four of us with my brother, right. You know, the four of us, just we did a lot of that stuff together.
1: You're naturally closer to the ones that are in
0: exactly.
1: Age.
0: And yes. A little older, you know, I've got some younger cousins. So she lives in Minnesota and she must have had a wedding that she was attending in like Illinois or something.
1: Okay.
0: So I got a text from her. This was two weekends ago. This was on Sunday.
1: Oh.
0: I believe. It was on Sunday. And she said, hey, any chance you guys are going to be home in the next couple of hours? Now, I was outside with Grant doing stuff, and I didn't have my phone with me. And I do try when I'm with the kids
1: disconnect.
0: To just set it over there. Like,
1: yes.
0: Just leave it in the house. So I didn't see it for about an hour and a half later. And then the text was, wait, I'm really off of my timing. I'll let you know when I know more. And that was 45 minutes later. I still didn't have anything. So I said to you, I'm like, what do you make of this? And you know Janae, one of the sweetest gals.
1: Yes.
0: But this is a gal without any kids, not married. Again, she's going through that part of her life and she's doing really well with it. But it was just really fascinating because then I said, hey, and it's not real, and it wasn't going to work. We had to get the kids down for a nap. We had other stuff we needed to get done. It wasn't going to be practical for us to stack the day. Also, her just jumping off the interstate was going to be a lot further out of her way than I think she realized.
1: Know.
0: Yeah, because she's not from around here, so she didn't understand that this isn't just a quick little popover situation.
1: Right.
0: But it was so fascinating because I said, man, if she had messaged you and I on like Tuesday last week, but then we reminded each other that when you're not married with no kids, you don't live your life that way. You know, you're feeling good on a Sunday and you're just like, hey, I know people here. Let's see if I could stop and see them. Now, I hope we're going to get to see her in August. For kind of a family reunion type thing.
1: Yes.
0: That she's not sure if she's going to be able to make, but I told her I hope she can. With her job, it's kind of tough that time of the year. But it was great because you reminded me, well, Reed, this is how we used to kind of just
1: float like butterflies.
0: We just did things. Because, yeah, I'm like, man, now, if she'd have given me like a 5-day heads up,
1: you can't do that because if you do that, somebody's over hungry, over tired,
0: yes.
1: Going to lose it.
0: Yeah. But it was my instant reaction was, man, if she'd given me like a 5-day heads up, I could have.
1: Oh, my God.
0: And that's sort of amazing.
1: Yeah.
0: We didn't used to be this way.

cry if you saw me crying? And would you save my soul tonight? Would you tremble if I touched your lips? Or would you laugh

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1: This afternoon, expect sunny conditions with a high near 82 and a gentle southeast breeze between 7 to 10 miles per hour. Tonight, the sky remains mostly clear with a low around 57, warming slightly overnight. Tomorrow, anticipate potential rain showers between 10 and 11 a.m., with a high near 85 and southeast winds gusting up to 25 miles per hour. Tomorrow night, showers and thunderstorms are possible, with a low around 71. Come Monday, we'll see mostly sunny skies and a high in the mid-90s.

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0: Hey, it's Natalie. Well, after Elmo got roasted for not supporting the New York Knicks during the NBA playoffs, he has now come out in full swing supporting Team USA in the World Cup. So remember, Elmo lives on Sesame Street. Sesame Street is in New York. So Elmo should have been all in on the Knicks, and the New Yorkers let him know. Elmo not making the same mistake twice. He posted an Instagram video voicing his support for Team USA in the World Cup. But he also added, but Elmo loves everybody. Just to be clear, don't make this a thing.
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0: Hey, it's Natalie. What year would you travel back to if you could? A new survey says nostalgia is becoming one of the biggest travel trends of 2026. Gen Z is nostalgic for 2012. Millennials are longing for 2006, and many travelers are choosing destinations that remind them of simpler times. So the hottest vacation trend might just be reliving your childhood. And maybe that's why I go on vacation to the same places every year since I was a kid.
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5: This afternoon, expect sunny conditions with a high near 82 and a gentle southeast breeze between 7 to 10 miles per hour. Tonight, the sky remains mostly clear with a low around 57, warming slightly overnight. Tomorrow, anticipate potential rain showers between 10 and 11 a.m., with a high near 85 and southeast winds gusting up to 25 miles per hour. Tomorrow night, showers and thunderstorms are possible, with a low around 71. Come Monday, we'll see mostly sunny skies and a high in the mid-90s.

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0: Okay, so would you say that screen time can be quality time with the family? In a new survey, 92% of parents say screen time brings joy to the household, and 76% say that screen time can be family time. So listen, some of my favorite times are when all four of us are sitting in the living room and we are watching a movie together or binge watching a show together, because we're not just sitting there watching the show. Well, sometimes we are, but other times we're laughing, we're talking, we're distracted, we're dancing. We play like YouTube games. So we're doing that together as a family. And so, yes, I think that sometimes screen time can be family time.
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0: Hey, it's Natalie. All right, so we've heard about the fact that people traveling from the United States to different countries that have come here for the World Cup are so obsessed with our ranch dressing that they're trying to take it with them. And they're trying to take it with them in their carry-on, which is a no-no because it is a liquid. So for a limited time, Kraft has created a TSA-compliant ranch kit. I was thinking, what is it? Just like make ranch at home, which you can do. I don't know why these people don't know this, but you can buy packets of the seasoning because that's really what it's all about, right? Anyway, the Kraft TSA compliant ranch kit includes a stash of 1.5 ounce ranch packets. Those are the ones that you would get, like, I don't know, if you went to a fast food place and you wanted ranch, it's a little packet. A clear quart size bag adhering to the TSA 311 liquids rule, and a ranch inspired luggage tag. So that's going viral. Or like I said, just get the ranch seasoning and bring it home with you. You can bring as much as you want.
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6: This afternoon, expect sunny conditions with a high near 82 and a gentle southeast breeze between 7 to 10 miles per hour. Tonight, the sky remains mostly clear with a low around 57, warming slightly overnight. Tomorrow, anticipate potential rain showers between 10 and 11 a.m., with a high near 85 and southeast winds gusting up to 25 miles per hour. Tomorrow night, showers and thunderstorms are possible, with a low around 71. Come Monday, we'll see mostly sunny skies and a high in the mid-90s.

All right, hypothetical question. If you could get a bonus, which would it be? Would you want to be 10% happier, 20% luckier, age 30% slower, be 40% hotter, get 50% higher pay, or be 60% more athletic? And the number one answer, get 50% higher pay. Though perhaps some of these others would have led to higher pay. 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If you were 60% more athletic, maybe you would work in a professional athletic setting and get paid lots of money. But again, just hypothetical question. People want the money.

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0: 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But I love the word playcations. That makes me happy.
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0: Hey, it's Natalie. Do you guys feel like you are just maxed out on bad news? Like sometimes it's just so overwhelming. Well, you're not alone. That is because apparently our brains were never designed to handle this much bad news. We were supposed to be fixated on clear and present dangers, not doom scrolling or cable news 24/7. A study points out that decades of research shows that our human minds weigh negative information more heavily than positive. We're drawn to it faster and we remember it longer. So yeah, if you're feeling maxed out on the bad news, that's why.
1: 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June is National Dairy Month, a time to celebrate Wisconsin's proud tradition as America's Dairyland. Did you know that Wisconsin is home to approximately 1.3 million dairy cows, and the dairy industry contributes $52 billion annually to Wisconsin's economy? Our farmers are the backbone of our economy. But these days, with the cost of everything increasing, everyone is feeling the squeeze, and our farmers are no exception. Like many of us, farmers are having a hard time holding on. We're losing small family farms at a record pace. That's why I voted in favor of the recent property tax cut proposals to cut everyone's costs, along with more farmer-specific proposals to improve roads used to get products to market, provide farmers certainty when dealing with government bureaucracy, and grant programs to improve the farm-to-table pipeline. This message was paid for by the friends of Steve Doyle, because being in the dairy state is something that we should take pride in.
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3: Tonight, expect partly cloudy conditions with lows around 57 and a gentle east wind from 3 to 7 miles per hour. Tomorrow brings a high near 85 under partly sunny skies, with a possibility of brief showers and thunderstorms between 1 and 2 p.m. Southeast winds will pick up, reaching 7 to 15 miles per hour and gusting up to 26 miles per hour. Tomorrow night, lows will be around 71 with intermittent showers and thunderstorms. Looking ahead, Monday and Tuesday will be mostly sunny with highs near 95 and a chance of showers and thunderstorms.

0: Well, we lost Clive Davis this week, and Clive Davis will be laid to rest on Monday in New York City. Participants will include Bruce Springsteen, Alicia Keys, Dionne Warwick, Barry Manilow, Kenny G, and Jennifer Hudson. They have given no word on if those artists will be doing anything besides just participating. Like, will they perform? Will they speak? Will they do both? No word just yet.
1: They say the holy water's watered down, and this town's lost its faith. Our colors will fade,

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Hey, it's Natalie. Well, if you are a cat lover, do you ever feel like just so good when you're laying next to your cat and they're purring? It just makes you feel like, right? Well, apparently, a new study found that even though pets can improve your mood, they may not reduce stress. Researchers found cat owners sometimes feel more negative emotions during stressful moments when interacting with their cats. I disagree. I mean, I've done no research on this except for how good my cat makes me feel when she's just purring right there next to me. That's enough research for me.

Hey, it's Natalie. Well, are you ready for flip phones and Walkmans? One of the biggest tech trends right now is nostalgia. So retro-inspired gadgets and old-school designs are making a comeback. Consumers are looking for simpler technology experiences. You know, it's so funny because this is exactly the opposite of what we're doing. Everybody's like, it's high tech, more, more, more, more. And now we're like, no, less, less, less, less. Apparently everything old is new again, especially if it folds in half.

Hey, it's Natalie. Well, Reddit is always good for some fun. Someone on Reddit asked the question, what's a name that's so bad you can't believe a parent actually gave it to their own child? My two favorite responses, let's talk about this one. The name is spelled ABCDE. Yes, like the first five letters of the alphabet. But no, it is not pronounced ABCDE. It's pronounced Absidy. My other favorite on the list is spelled ESPN, like the network. It's pronounced ESPN, which I don't hate. It sounds kind of good. I just don't like that it's spelled ESPN, all capitals. I feel like that's some kind of trademark infringement.

0: Hey, it's Natalie. Well, the World Cup is going on, so there is a lot of Googling about the World Cup. Here's a few of the more amusing World Cup searches people have been doing recently. Is the U.S. in the World Cup? Yes, the U.S. is in the World Cup. They have advanced to the knockout round after winning their group. Is ranch an American thing? It is the top trending question related to Americans over the past week. Also, can I bring ranch dressing on a plane? And TSA ranch dressing warning also spiked this week for foreign visitors who want to bring some home with them. Why are all the cleats pink? Almost every major cleat brand released bright pink or electric fuchsia collections specifically for the World Cup. It's to help their feet stand out against the green grass, and players also prefer bright, loud colors. And another search, do male soccer players wear sports bras? No, but occasionally you will see a player wearing something that resembles a sports bra, and it's actually a device to track different metrics, like how much running they're doing.
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Well, sometimes it might be just about doing less. Lifestyle experts say people are moving away from hustle culture and embracing slower living, which is great during the summertime, right? Morning walks, reading.

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5: Tonight, expect partly cloudy conditions with lows around 57 and a gentle east wind from 3 to 7 miles per hour. Tomorrow brings a high near 85 under partly sunny skies, with a possibility of brief showers and thunderstorms between 1 and 2 p.m. Southeast winds will pick up, reaching 7 to 15 miles per hour and gusting up to 26 miles per hour. Tomorrow night, lows will be around 71 with intermittent showers and thunderstorms. Looking ahead, Monday and Tuesday will be mostly sunny with highs near 95 and a chance of showers and thunderstorms.

Hey, it's Natalie. Well, I don't even have little kids that watch Sesame Street anymore, but yet I want to listen to this album. Sesame Street is releasing a 7-track album called Parody Party. It'll include 3 previously released songs and 4 new ones that put a kid-friendly spin on popular hits. So Cookie Monster's Take a Bite is out now. It's a take on Bruno Mars' I Just Might. The other new songs are Where Is My Lovey, inspired by Ray's Where's My Husband? Got to Go, inspired by Chaperone's Hot to Go. That's a potty training song. Go for the Gold is inspired by the K-pop Demon Hunters hit Golden. And you can get Parody Party on July 26th.

Hey, it's Natalie. Well, the newest status symbol might surprise you. People are intentionally putting down their phones and they're embracing what social media is calling going analog. I think it's so funny that social media is what's calling it going analog. So reading, books, journaling, film, photography, offline hobbies, also, you know, like listening to the radio. They're all exploding in popularity. Apparently, the coolest thing you can do in 2026 is not check your notifications for a few hours. So put down your phone and keep listening and dancing along to all the great songs we're playing.